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I was just a girl, now I'm a woman. Just kidding, life has just begun.

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And there was some magic going on out there.

0: Nobody's listening to the sounds of the street, the clamor, the violence, the sirens, the heat. 5 million scared, 3 out of 5 million desperate. 1 million hurt, thousands arrested. Yeah.
1: Ακούτε Radio Bird και λαϊδάει σε όλο τον κόσμο.

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Now you go sleeping all through the day. Please don't dream your life away.

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When we hit the strip with all the wedding chapels and the neon signs, he said, I

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1: I'm a lady.
0: Big eye.

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0: by sampling the wealth of music, you can take a trip around the world. Stereophonic reproduction offers us the most natural and satisfying way of listening. Listening. Now, pay close attention.
1: Psst. Yes, that's right.

that of other boys. Like noses and ears, there is a variety of sizes. The penis is usually limp and soft, but can become hard and erect.